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From Miami, FLA. 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Shaved her legs and sneaky was so she says, hey babe, take a walk on the wild side. He says, hey honey, take a walk on the wild side.

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New York City is the place where they say, hey babe, take a walk on the right side. 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

Yes.

after reading Gian Kenyon. When the kitchen sink becomes a still life, I think of you taking off your Peridot ring to wash dishes and stare out at wooden clothespins which dot the line like rain-speckled grands on telephone wires. Yesterday I could not be touched, and read Ulysses until the words became a meal in which everything tastes like chicken. When I get restless from refreshing news websites and COVID statistics, I try to imagine standing barefoot in the Amazon, the humidity sealing me up in a Ziploc bag, calm in a chapel of green things, flanked by passion flowers, heliconia with its lobster-like claws, and kapok trees, their roots like fists clutching the earth. People don't write letters anymore, especially the dead, but I like to think this poem would suffice. And in another life, you would walk down the sandy driveway, past the orchard laden with golden pears, and find this poem in your mailbox, tucked between flyers, junk mail, and your subscription to Better Homes and Gardens.

Watching National Geographic to forget about you. Knowing that I've only come so close as to see you wrapped in a white towel with the scent of lime and ginger heavy in the steam, I distract myself with the names of things. The hibiscus and how long to press a spoon to strain my tea. On National Geographic, the poison frog rests knees bent on a yellow leaf. And I wonder, does it know how it sickens colored birds? Mech's stomach ulcers swell in them like bubble wrap for choosing life. No. Your legs had French films and beaches in them. I am not another bird. For once, oh, for once, let me be the young.

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Pyrus pyrifolia, speckled zodiac pears of protection. A friend once said that in Chinese, sharing a pear and separating are homophonous. The woman asleep beside me offered half a dozen from a brass bowl that glinted in a shaft of winter sun. 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

Sorry.

humans love blue so much because of the way that the sky and the ocean and a beautiful lake make us feel. 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

So there isn't another color that holds emptiness like blue does, but an emptiness that is potentially hopeful. I think of utopias as blue, and the word utopia means not a place, but it's a place that we seek, and I think we seek utopia.

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4: Good morning. Thank you for joining me. Welcome to the program. My name's Jack Rollo. I'm here in your company until 9 this morning.

Yeah, bracing soft kick to wake you up. Track's called The Big Swim.

track's called Creation of Venus. It's actually an hour-long version of this, but you're only getting a very truncated section.

This one, Beatlemeyer. My Mensa Dream. Out to Clara, good morning.

love those Kinks tracks that kind of sound a bit like they're trying to do Indian classical music. See My Friends is the main one. Be nice to see that being covered.

if you just happen to disassociate for a moment. 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CNCS Early Bird. My name's Jack Rollo. There's no rude interrupting guest this morning. No Ziggy. No live session. No mix.

That one, Helen, the attractively titled Dead Shark 2. Helen is Liz Harris from Grouper, and Jed from Concentric Circles on drums, and someone else whose name I've forgotten, I'm sure. I could look him up, I apologise. New record out right now, I think. They did a record about maybe 10 years ago or something, which is really, really great. So yeah, that's the first track available from the new record, and I really like it.

These rumbling long reverb noises are from a record I got this week by Roz Bant, or Band, I don't know, B-A-N-D-T. People hitting stuff in grain silos.

And the flute there was Claire Chase. It's called Part Between Two Clouds. We've all been there.

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And without any control or freedom, the elements were laid down in this way. And so my mind is slowly devoured by the ideas to which it subscribes. And in the end, I'm left with nothing except the memory.

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A band who I don't think I like, but I think seem to play them quite a lot. This one, Two Rococo Rata Band, I definitely like. No question.

if you're not on the chat, and you should be. Nemi Reader, very loyal and constant part of NTS's chat, just posted a gif of Michael Stipe dancing, which kind of fits with this.

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It's called Colner Brett 7. Out to Josh, who's just about to get in the bath.

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Apparently the drums on this record made him accidentally open a separate second spreadsheet. They are quite probing.

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0: 塗りだ。
1: 体から生まれる水、海に流れ出す。水が海に、海から昇る水、体を巡る。

Out to Bushes on the Buttons. Really nice to see you last night. We had an event at the Warburg Institute. Out to Sam and Esther. Matthew Hall.

Our exhibition, Department of Euterpe, remains at the Warburg Institute until the 3rd of October. Shall I get the plugs in now? It's quite a few plugs actually today, apologies. Tomorrow in Berlin for Casual Plastic. Then Thursday at Spanners with John Collin will be amazing, I think. And then the following Thursday back at the Warburg with Felicia Atkinson and Memotone for a kind of final send-off for the department. Also, connected to the exhibition, a mixtape made by us, but supposed to be by one of the Department of Euterpe characters. If you've been following the saga, you probably haven't. Anyway, new mixtape out now on Fleetway Tapes, out to Moopy. Available via Boomcat. All Night Flights Too Soon. It's called Jonathan D. Clan Atlas 9. All edits and loops. Thank you for joining me.

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1: I'm here.
0: And Nadia is here. Like, we've already had coffee, pastry,
1: matcha latte.
0: It's all been happening.
1: I had a granola bowl.
0: Yeah,
1: the studio.
0: You negotiated the crockery to come here, and then it's gone back already.
1: Shout out to Brunswick East for providing.
0: We are here for the next 2 hours. This is Don Cherry, Utopia and Visions. We've got a competition to see ESG on Saturday.
1: Which we're redoing. Because if you listen to our last Rhythm Connection, you know we had some entries, but they disqualified themselves.
0: Okay, we'll say no more about that.

0: Oh my gosh, happy birthday, Antonio.
1: Happy birthday, Antonio. Oh, still Gen Z.
0: Out to Joe, out to Matt Wickings, out to, have you got any out to's, mate?
1: Out to the new dad in the park that listens to the breakfast show in his office out every day, Henry.
0: Out to all the chat room mateys, out to Nemi Reader, out to Marlon Rando, out to someone, Sonny, out to all of you.
1: Hi, Sonny.
0: And Nadia, what is this all-time huge banger?
1: It's a Frankie Knuckles rework of Imagination's Body Talk.

0: This song, listeners, I don't know if... this song, what am I trying to say?
1: I don't know.
0: I have a very vivid memory of this on Top of the Pops. And it was...
1: Are you that old?
0: Yeah, I'm that old, Nadia.
1: Were they that...
0: Maybe it was like a rerun or something. But it was maybe like... I had a kind of an awakening to this. It was kind of...
1: The gay awakening.
0: I literally had a gay awakening to this. I would really recommend you watch it. It was... It's like... I think it had a lot of complaints.
1: Yeah.
0: And I guess you have to watch it. It's just like... I think you just have to watch it, basically.
1: I saw Imagination after them having my awakening... At Fabric, actually.
0: Okay.
1: I saw them at, what's Earth?

0: Nadia, what is this jazzy flumper?
1: This is the classic Think Twice by, what's his name, Donald Byrd?
0: Yeah, that'll be
1: him. Why? He always really confuses me. I'm like, is it Donald Byrd?
0: Donald Byrd.
1: That's what I've been calling it for like years. Until this morning, I was like, I think it might be Donald Byrd.
0: There we go. Oh, and before that, you heard Dusty Springfield with In the Land of Make Believe.

0: I can't believe that we forgot to mention the biggest news, which is, Dan, would you like to tell everyone?
1: I mean, I think we might be overselling it a little bit.
0: No, but I was like meant to base the whole program around it, and
1: okay.
0: Then I forgot.
1: Oh yeah, listeners, if you're of a squeamish disposition, just tune out for literally just 20 seconds. Yeah, I snipped the end of my finger off with a pair of butcher's scissors.
0: And if you're a long-term Rhythm Connection listener,
1: you'll know that there's like quite a lot of finger trauma connected to our show. Anyway, it was okay. I went to Lewisham. No one calls it Casualty anymore in other getting old news. Just me. I was like, I went to Casualty and someone laughed at me. I went to the emergency room. I don't know, ER? What'd you say? I went to...
0: A&E.
1: Okay, fine. I went to A&E and they sorted me out. And I've got my fingers misshapen, but otherwise okay. It wasn't as serious as putting it in a blender, which is what you did.
0: It was, yeah, but when you sent me the photo of the same... plaster bandage outside the A&E casualty site.
1: Was that triggering?
0: I was actually really worried that we'd have another full-blown amputation.
1: Oh my god!
0: So I'm so glad that it's just
1: no, it's just.
0: I actually damaged two fingers. So I'm glad it was like second finger.
1: Yeah, it was secondary finger damage. Anyway, that's just a finger update, listeners.

out to Raj, Hannah, and Ralph. All the shout outs just coming through. Oh, Dan's looking at me for talking. Rewind.

0: This is Rhythm Connection on the NTS Breakfast Show. Dan, there's so many
1: lots of questions
0: about your finger injury.
1: Okay, so let's get into it. It's the is the index finger, is that the pointy finger? Pointy finger slash index. Yeah. So thank you.
0: That's the worst finger to injury.
1: But like, it was on my left hand.
0: Yeah, mine's my middle finger on my right hand.
1: Yeah.
0: Because they want to know, like,
1: I mean,
0: which
1: that finger. That finger's, oh, I'm just looking at his finger. That's just never going to be okay, is it?
0: Well, no, that's it. That's healed.
1: That's it. Okay.
0: I don't, I mean, all the fans always ask to see my finger when I'm DJing. Now they can ask to see yours.
1: I mean, mine's going to be a disappointment. Currently, it's the wrong shape, definitely.
0: But oh, yeah, there's like a little wedge missing from the end.
1: Yeah.
0: Out to Serotonin in the chat. I felt a bit weird that she hadn't popped up, but there she is.
1: Okay.
0: Out to Sophie Kay, who is on holiday. Happy Holes. And out to Pastor Happy.

0: Nadia. What's this jolly banger?
1: It's called whatever that says. By Tony Esposito.
0: Great.
1: Paggia. I can't read. That's like my name with a bit different. Paggia. Is anyone going to speak Italian?
0: Let's find out. By the way, I'm a long-time listener as asking how to get in the chat room, and you just go to the NTS website and you just jump on the chat.
1: But no, it's really hard, actually. You have to get a Discord account. Don't make it sound easy. It's one for iPad babies.
0: I'm trying to encourage interaction.
1: Speaking of interaction, I've just noticed that Alfie has jumped in onto the chat. Hi, Alfie. Nice to see you. I don't think I've seen you in there before.

0: Oh my gosh, out to Charlie in Sydenham. Happy birthday.
1: Oh yeah, happy birthday. Big birthday, 18th of September.
0: Out to Stoic Chihuahua, new in the chat room.

0: Dan, would you like to know what this is?
1: I'd love you to know what
0: look
1: this
0: like,
1: is.
0: You don't look like you do. It's,
1: no, inside, I really want to know what this
0: okay,
1: is.
0: Okay, it's Nietzsche's, and it's called Won't You Let Somebody off the Pieces of Dream album, which has just come out on Habibi Funk. It's a banger. I have more to say about it.
1: I'm listening. Okay, let me just do
0: it. Conflicted between chatting and listening.
1: Okay.
0: Right, well, they can stream it or buy it if they want the rest. It's like a bedroom album from Jordan in the 80s, kind of giving me big New Kids on the Block vibe. Can I say that?
1: You can say that. It's not a swear word.
0: One of the first tape albums I ever got was New Kids on the Block. So actually, it's more of a Maurice Starr. Like Maurice Starr produced and wrote all the New Kids on the Block.
1: Yeah.
0: Famous for New Edition. So it's definitely got some kind of New Edition, early New Kids on the Block vibe.
1: That was such a barrage of facts.
0: I know, but I'm just fact after fact after fact. Right, we're at the end.

0: You are listening to The Breakfast Show on NTS with Rhythm Connection. And yes, that's the crackle of vinyl.
1: What's it's a this? Soundtrack orchestra Tizra song. I will have to play vinyl only now because I managed to, what can I say? I just did destroy the CDJ.
0: Yeah, the stand. CDJ, you kind of...
1: No, I think it just fell apart.
0: Something's broken in
1: so
0: the studio,
1: I can't touch that now.
0: So
1: it's wobbling all over the place.
0: Yeah,
1: it
0: doesn't seem safe. And before this, you heard Rubber Band by The Tramps that has been sampled by literally everybody.
1: I'm out to Trey. I've got some more shout-outs. Actually, I stopped talking over this record. People don't like it when we talk over the music.
0: I know, we've been told off.

0: I think this one is like well breakfast. It's like, good morning. It's NTS 9:48.
1: The weather is something, the traffic is something, etc.
0: Yeah, I think we'd make great Friday hosts.
1: I mean, yeah, that's what we're trying to attempt.

0: actually, listen, we did a breakfast show 5 years ago, didn't we?
1: Yeah, it was.
0: We were covering for Charlie Bones.
1: Can't say that word.
0: Can we not? Okay, sorry. We were doing
1: the breakfast show on NTS.
0: We were doing a breakfast show, and it was during the pandemic, and
1: you might have made me wear a face mask for the whole show.
0: I was bonkers. The whole show, I listened to it the other day.
1: I just can't hear a word Dan saying.
0: I'm completely muffled because I was wearing a fucking mask the whole time.
1: I took mine off.
0: Yeah, fair enough.
1: And I said, no one can hear what we're saying. So that we will post on, I'll post that on my Linktree, which is on my Instagram, which is... drum roll. At Nadia Kasaiba. So if you're not following me and you're a first time
0: listener... Do you have to say the at? Is the at not... assumed
1: Nadia Kasaiba.
0: Okay,
1: I'll link it from the link tree. I mean, I'll try and do a story right now and link it, but it's 3 hours of not being able to hear Dan. Tunes are really good,
0: and I started with the same record, just full disclosure, sorry, just because I love it so much. I just keep playing it.
1: Oh, is that because I text you and went, oh look, 5 years ago you were a really good digger and selector?
0: Yeah, what happened?

0: We're still getting over the loss of Dolly Parton, listeners. This is Potential New Boyfriend.
1: I played it.
0: Yeah.
1: At Pike's.
0: Yeah.
1: It was amazing.
0: It is the most Balearic Dolly banger, I think.
1: Yeah, I mean, a lot of people were like, what's this? But should I do a Pikes review later? Because it's like, it's quite...
0: I'd love to hear your Pikes review.
1: Okay, we'll review Pikes later. And we've got an ESG competition coming up, so...
0: And we've got a guest coming into the studio to chat to us. It's all happening in the next hour and 5 minutes, listeners.
1: Is that how... The breakfast show that we covered is 3 hours.
0: Okay.

0: mate. What's this banger?
1: I was just telling you off mic, so we thought we should include everyone in our conversation. Because you can listen to this on YouTube.
0: Yeah, this is the first album that Nadia dug when you were 16.
1: I went out digging when I was very young, and because I liked Rock Your Baby. Is it Rock Your Baby?
0: Yeah.
1: Because that was like one of my favourite tunes as like a child. I found the album in like a £1 bargain bin.
0: Yeah.
1: And I guess that's it. From that moment on, I knew I was going to be a digger and a DJ.
0: So that's your origin story?
1: That's one of the pieces.
0: Okay.
1: And this was on that album. I don't know if it's a really good album because I only remember the two songs off it. But yeah, George McRae, okay. Look at you.
0: There you go.

0: Dan Beaumont, that was an absolute banger, which I've never heard before.
1: It was introduced to me by Antonio, and it is such a mad Kate Bush. It's a waltz.
0: Can
1: it's
0: you
1: a 1-2-3 banger.
0: Make me a Kate Bush playlist, please.
1: Yeah. Apparently it's about like seeing God, but just only for the briefest of moments, and life feels like you're kind of tied up with gaffer tape or something.
0: She has a lot of God tracks, doesn't she? Is she a Christian?
1: I think was raised.
0: Yeah, make me my Kate Bush playlist, please. Or if someone wants to make me a Kate Bush deep... Actually, why doesn't a listener make me a Kate Bush deep cuts playlist? Send it to me. I'll be all over it. Thanks.

0: Listeners, this record was introduced to me by Nadia Kasaiba. Do you remember when you were someone's best man? You were our friend Alex. You were
1: best mate.
0: Best mate, sorry. And you were actually maybe the best mate that I've ever experienced.
1: I'm really good at that job, aren't I?
0: And the stag do was quite something. And then basically, at some point in the early hours, I decided I wanted to go to bed. And you said to me, mate, do you want me to DJ to you while you go to sleep? And so I was in bed and you were just like on YouTube playing all these bangers. And this was one of them. And I made you do a wheel up on YouTube. Anyway, that's how I love this record.

0: Soul Cell, Horsemeat Disco 5-hour set, Lemon Lounge, Lily Dawn, and someone else, Rosie Ross, Joe Corsell, we said him, Zakia. I feel like we've missed someone, Joel Smith. It's the end of season summer closing party. Anyway, yeah, you can win 2 tickets. DM me at Nadia Cyber and just tell me why you really want to go and why you didn't get around to buying tickets and prove that you're a really big fan, and you will get those 2 tickets. Because we did the competition.
1: Do you mean, hang on, clarification? Do they have
0: don't
1: to
0: make
1: say,
0: it complicated.
1: Do they have to say how much of a fan of Nadia Cyber
0: no,
1: they are?
0: No, ESG.
1: Oh, right, I understand.
0: It's their last ever show, by the way. And we did the competition on the last show, but...
1: there were complications, let's just say.
0: Yeah, 2 people entered that can't actually go, so that's why they're back up for grabs.

And yeah, lots of questions about ESG, as in the band. Yeah, ESG, what was it? Emerald, Gold, Sapphire, the 80s punk, funk, disco band from New York, Scroggins Sisters. That's the ESG I'm talking about. Do you want to see them?

0: Mrs. Ring Connection. Sorry, I nearly broke something else then. My headphones. Dan bought a bunch of CDs and he messaged me this morning saying, I've got loads of CDs to play. And I almost wrote back saying, well, you know the CDJ 3000s don't have slots.
1: This is very much in the same arena as me calling A&E Casualty, I think. I just bought some CDs. I thought, because they're called CDJs, but
0: I know,
1: like,
0: they didn't change it to DJ 3000. They should have dropped the C, right?
1: Yeah, exactly.
0: Anyway, sold. Our producer kindly went and got it from the cupboard, dusted off it.
1: A CDJ.
0: CDJ has a slot.
1: And now
0: you need to play a CD.
1: Yeah, I'm gonna.
0: Just get the CD on. Here's a vinyl. It's a very good one. Can't remember what it's called though.
1: And that was Planet of Love by Stephanie Wells.
0: This is like a Indonesian. It's got lots of stuff going on. I'll find my notes.

0: Oh my gosh, out to IVF, previous Rhythm Connection guest.
1: Their show's amazing, the mix.
2: Hi Mike, how about some booze?

0: this is Igor Tamerlan, Tamerlan, something like that. The compilation is called Barley Vanilli, and I had loads of notes about it, all taken from the press release. To tell everyone, but I've forgotten them. But
1: okay. Great fact.
0: From the cover, I can tell you it's an experimental pop album from the paradise island of Bali. I think he was very bourgeois and French, but also of Indonesian descent.
1: I can also report that our guest has arrived in the studio. More on that
0: Oh, yeah.
1: very soon.

0: 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This is The Breakfast Show. I'm Dan Beaumont. Nadia Kosaibet is very busy filming our very special guest, Tom Rasmussen. Hiya.
1: Hi, NTS. Can't believe it.
0: Thank you for dropping in.
1: It's an absolute pleasure to be here. Yeah.
0: Tom Rasmussen is my favourite pop star, and you have just made your...
1: Can I swear?
0: Yeah, no. You can swear.
1: I can.
0: Yeah, you can swear. Do another one. There you go. You're you are in the process of releasing your third album. Mm. Tell us about it.
1: Thanks, Dan. Thank you, Dan. I have been making this album for 2.5 years, and when I first started making it, I was sort of doing my classic, like, sort of trying a bit of everything, and then I got absolutely terrified about AI technology, and I decided to make everything on modular and analog synths with this guy down in Bath who is a genius called Ghost Culture. And yeah, James, he's amazing.
0: We know Ghost Culture.
1: Yeah, he's absolutely amazing. Of course, he has.
0: Previous Rhythm Connection guest. Thank you, Nadia.
1: Yes, exactly. He's amazing. And then we basically spent ages in the studio making this totally analog record. And then when it came to sort of getting it out, turns out like record deal contracts are really crookish, and not all of them, but a lot of them. And I sort of was in conversation with lots of them, and turns out like the price to purchase your masters forever is pretty low. I'm really going off topic. I always do this.
0: This is so on topic.
1: Okay.
0: This is so on topic.
1: All right, thanks.
0: So now you've got a crowdfunder.
1: Yes, I am here to actually plug. Apparently I look like a cunty Kenneth Branagh. What?
0: How do you feel about that?
1: You know what? He's very talented.
0: Thank you, Teaspoons galore. We're still processing that observation.
1: But I have, basically, I was like umming and ahhing about like whether to sell my masters for like very little money and like a huge high percentage, and they would own the masters for years and years and years. And then I was sort of like, I can't complain about and have a stance on like artists and rights and AI and things like that and make a record about this and then not sort of, and then just sign it in secret. So I started a crowdfunder 2 days ago just to be like, I need 5K to finish my album. And then we made the money in 24 hours.
0: Amazing.
1: Well, not me, the people who donated made the money in 24 hours. And then, I guess like that means the record will be able to be mixed and James can get paid, which is great. Thank God.
2: He's got children.
1: He's got a kid and she's so cute. And then I guess I'm sort of asking for a little bit more so I can like master the record, which is obviously key, and market the record, which sounds boring, but it's actually quite fun.
0: Yeah.
1: And that's that. Yeah.
0: And so, listeners, we will post the crowdfunder in the chat in a second, and we're going to play one of your songs that has never been aired apart from you playing live, which I heard, which was wonderful.
1: And just before you play it, weirdly I wrote this song before I asked for this money. Genuinely, I wrote the song a year ago because I was so broke, and I was like, you know what would change, I was in the studio, I was like, you know what would change my life right now, £1,000. And so wrote this song about that. Hope you like it.

0: Oh my God, that was £1,000. Yeah. Is it £1,000 or £1,000?
1: £1,000. Same thing when it's in the bank, though. Just to say that that is not mixed.
0: And
1: yet.
0: Listeners, we've just posted the link in the Discord, and now Nadia is going to play a banger.
2: Well, actually, I wanted to say something I thought was quite related. You've taken my phone, which has my notes in it. There is, as a hearing that was made solely on real analog hardware, for those of you interested, there's a Museum of Synths opening up in Dalston, which is very local. There's a, I think the opening launch is September 26th. I think maybe we can talk about it more on our show if it's something that's going to be continuing, because Dan's just written, hold on, someone sing a song for us. You're a singer, you can sing. Right. So, yeah, the sound that did not exist this morning, Museum of Synthesizers ex Atura, Saturday 26th of September 2026, 11 to 7, standalone gallery, 180 Dalston Lane, free entry. There you go. If it's going to continue, I'll get them to come in and chat about synths on Rhythm Connection. Now I'll play the banger.
1: Great.

0: oh, I've actually got a competition win as well. Like, legit, there was a couple. Because everyone's obviously bought their tickets, haven't they? So out to Joe Marriott. You've got two tickets to ESG.
1: This Saturday.
0: Yeah. And see us, obviously.
1: You have to stick around. You contractually have to stick around for me and Nadia playing after them.
0: And actually, if everyone sticks around, we play two sets. So after Horse Meat Disco, we're penciled in as 2BC.
1: Yeah, we'd like the emergency backup.
0: We need fans to stay in that room, and then you get a bonus Rhythm Connection set, if you can do that.

0: Everyone, I'm holding an NTS merch mug. That reminds me, we're going to do Rhythm Connection mugs.
1: We are going to do Rhythm Connection mugs.
0: And we have a new T-shirt coming out.
1: Which we had a meeting about.
0: And then now I have to have another meeting with the studio designers who've sent me their lookbook.
1: This is news to me.
0: Yeah, I'll just show it to you in a minute. Anyway, they're really good. Let's stick with them. So hopefully...
1: This counts as a meeting, listeners.
0: Yeah, and hopefully they're listening. Could be a new T-shirt by, December 2028. 27.

0: This one, listeners, is of course In the Night by the Pet Shop Boys, which was also the theme to a TV programme called The Clothes Show.
1: Oh my God, is that The Clothes Show?
0: It's The Clothes Show.
1: I was just a bit too young to seep into my deep conscious. Oh my God, it is, yes.
0: Did you have some shout-outs, Nadia?
1: Yeah, out to Piers Harrison, the legendary DJ. We have famous pals.
0: Previous Rhythm Connection guest?
1: No, actually, okay. But it's been on NTS a lot. Out to Ellie Beattie, out to Joseph Gray, my biggest stalker. I've just doxed you.

0: I can confirm Dan hasn't put one. Have you played one CD in yet?
1: I don't know if I'm going to play a CD, if the truth.
0: More CDs.

0: I don't know what's going on in chat room actually at the moment. Madness, madness.
1: Someone, there was a good...
0: A
1: techno dad gag, which was about Jeff Banks, who was the presenter of the Clothes Show, and someone asked, isn't he an underground resistant? I thought that was funny.
0: This might be my last song. I was about to chat about it. I went down a Patience Africa wormhole last night, and I remembered that I didn't realise, there's this... oh my God, rewind myself.
1: Wheel up, yes, wheel up, Nadia. That was a great wheel up impression, Nadia. I wish the listeners could see the
0: hands.
1: The hands that went with
0: the
1: it.
0: The hands. Yeah. Maybe that was caught on camera, maybe it wasn't. Where am I? I'm just actually having an ADHD brain meltdown.
1: You were talking about this record.
0: I went down the Patience Africa wormhole last night and forgot that the one of the latest psych magic undercover lover EPs has this Patience Africa song, which is a cover, on it, edited longer, and I just kind of thought I'd play the short, normal version. So after all that, here it is. It's also called Sondela.

0: listeners, that's us basically done.
1: Until next time.
0: Until next week. We're back here next week for our normal Rhythm Connection show.
1: Oh, yeah. So if you're a virgin, Rhythm Connection virgin,
0: that's where you'll normally find us.
1: Yeah.
0: Come and see us at ESG at The Cause on Saturday. And we've got news about
1: our tour.
0: Our tour.
1: Our t-shirt, our tour and our mugs.
0: Yeah, yeah. We're doing a thing. We're doing a thing. Maybe they'll let us back on breakfast, but maybe they won't.
1: Maybe like everyone could email in if they liked it or something. I don't know. No, it's collect, get the feedback, the data.
0: Have a good Friday, a great weekend, and we will see you on Thursday. And thank you to Tom Rasmussen, our wonderful and glamorous guest.
1: Thanks to Sol on the technicals. Taking a bow through the glass pane.

Yes, yes, NTS. It's Suits and Arts. Again with me, Shy One. I'm back. I'm sorry to be back so soon. I clearly can't get enough.

This one's Curtis Hairston with I Want You All Tonight. Hairston, sorry, let me pronounce that surname correctly for you.

Yes, yes, for anyone just joining. It's me, Shy One, again. Covering Soup to Nuts on a Friday on a last minute ting. A little bag of Russian Roulette records. I've got my USB as well, so we'll see where we end up. But for now, we're on a boogie 80s house kind of tip. Got some disco edits in the bag. Got some records I received in the post that I've yet to play, actually, so I should get them on soon. But yeah, it's nice to be able to warm you up for the weekend. And shameless plug, I'm going to be at Open Ground tomorrow and then White Hotel on Sunday.

Love a bit of a spooky boogie. I have about 3 copies of this record and I owe it to a random person in the crowd. I was playing some festival in Croatia, I don't know how many years ago, 4 years ago, whatever. And I looked up and you heard that solo just there, it gets a bit intense. This is the best copy I have. Anyway, this person had their fingers in their ears because it was unbearable out of the sound system. And so then I went hunting for the best copy I could get so that I could still play this out without injuring audience members. Shout out to you, mystery person. I hope you're doing well.

Actually, I can't really blame that person. I don't need an excuse to buy more records. Speaking of which, let's get into something that came in via Royal Mail yesterday. It's called Take Away My Love. It's by Vanessa Holmes. Chicago Nightlife. Sent out to Alex Tuned In. Contact the Trello crew.

That was the long vocal version of Got to Have Your Lovin' by Feel. Into another from yesterday's Royal Mail delivery. Very excited to play this one out. Send it out to John. And the higher ground air. Building, what was that? Building like some cars. What's that called when you build the, you know, like, not scale electrics, but the wooden one. Anyway, I hope you're enjoying it.

Red Greg on the edit of that last one. That was Ride On, taken from Patrick Gibbons Blend It Records, volume 10 of Black Aromas. Sent out to Ulysses in a Sunday mood. It's Friday though. Out to Garmin. I got less than an hour to go. It's Soup to Nuts with me, Shy One, covering on this beautiful Friday.

That was The Speech, I Have a Dream. Playing it to you from a compilation called House Sound of London, Volume 4, The Jack and Zone.

get together, the magic we could do. Tonight I wanna make you mine, I wanna keep and hold you near. You're looking oh so good to me, I really wanna make that clear.

All right, we've got 10 minutes to go, just under, in fact. Shouts to anyone tuned in for the first time along for the ride with me. That to Joel or Joel. Thank you for sticking with me. You can catch me on a Wednesday, usually holding down this same slot, 11 to 1, soup to nuts. And I go by the name of Shy One.

I'll probably be able to squeeze in another one or two after this. So it's my last chance to plug the weekend's activities. Once again, I'll be at Open Ground, Josie Rebel, Errol, Viola Klein. And that's on Saturday, and then Sunday I'm heading over to Manchester. Kindly been invited by NTS's own Finn to join him. E-Squeezy, Chunky, and there's one other person, I'm really sorry, I forgot. Their name's like four letters. But yeah, we're gonna have a good old time, a gay old time this weekend. And then I'll be back here on Wednesday, 11 to 1. Shout out to the Pittsburgh crew just joining. Big up.

Might as well plug next weekend's show as well whilst I'm here. Finally making my way to the famed Basic Club in Naples. I've been longing for this one, along with Open Ground. So yeah, anyone tuning in from Naples, you feeling the vibes, come through, man. Huh?

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Yes, yes. Right now, broadcasting. Pum Pum Power Hour. 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

Nice Rhythms. This next one coming through. It's from Fireboy, DML, and Massacre. Tune is called Clart. Now, you may know my Instagram handle is Lil Clart. That's not actually my DJ name. It is Lil C. But in case you forgot, let's just get it clarified. This one, rattle it as loud as you can, wherever you are.

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Certified sound boy. I feel compelled to run some soca. This also goes out to Texas. We got gassed up, we were very charged up after Carnival this year. I also had the pleasure of doing Carnival and Labor Day. So with that being said, summer's not over.

Happy birthday to my sister Louise Chen. I love you eternally. Shout out to all the besties, each and every time. Out to my bestie Bianca. Happy birthday to you too, my dear.

two selections from Young Breda. Coming through next, this one from Davido, Mayakun and Fola. It's called Before Before. Right now you're locked into Pump Up Power Hour. We're broadcasting

All right, Coolie Rhythm is back. Coolie Rhythm. I actually took the exact date it came up. It came out. I feel like I should have Nino Brown. Run the numbers. What date did Coolie Rhythm get released? We're going to run that through the system. We're hazarding a guess. I believe it must have been a 2000.

Wow, correct. 2003. Nina Sky then took it, and so did Pitbull, Mr. Worldwide. So there is a strong relationship between this rhythm produced by Scatter Burrell, Jamaican Don, and the Latin community. And once again, Miss Carol G has recooked the rhythm, joined by Ruowski and Dudalin. We've got a new Billboard smash, a global number one hit, using the Coolie rhythm. But I was thinking, when you listen to the actual instrumental, which I'm running right now, there's so many vocals. I was thinking, like, where are these guys? Like, are they good? Do they have money in their pockets? I don't think so. I need to know which uncle was the Don who was recorded on the sample that got sampled for Coolie rhythm. There is a name for him. I'm going to post up. I did like some deep, deep Coolie rhythm research. But at this moment, we're kind of just doing enjoyment and we don't need to do educational. So I'll fill you up with a further reading at later date. For now, we're going to get into Baby Wow, the most recent edition in the long lineage of Coolie rhythm, making some of just the most danceable hits in pop music in the last

I got Nino Brown just low key flexing some law about when they used to work with Michelle Montana. Exactly right. Representing the Trini badness. We go into a discussion, discourse about island cuisine and who reigns supreme. And the fact that we all share brown stew means that we all

We'll go down. Gonna keep it on the soca vibe for a little bit more. Moving into the last 15 of today's show. If you're just joining us, welcome to Pump and Power Hour with me, Little C. Currently broadcasting from Australia Sound.

Cicada. That track is called Meow, taken from her project Bangs and Braces. She's one of the artists I'm most excited about in general. Yeah, coming out of the UK, love those two tunes, go in particular.

were able to express your gratitude to them. I'm feeling extremely resourced and looked after. Send a signal to Half Queen. We miss you. To all the international besties, all the London besties, I'll be back with you soon. I will rest. I will recover. Right now we're giving tidy custards, but we're going to come back stronger than ever. The music will always keep us charged up.

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1: Yo, guys, it's Chef T, and I locked into the International Rap Show. And today I'm going to be playing you songs from all around the world. Songs you have heard, songs you've never heard before, and some songs you'll never hear again because they're unreleased. This first one is by Teddy, all the way out of Manchester, Lost Boy Resident, Lost Boy Affiliate. And this one's called Rosé.

as I was Teddy, Rosé, brand new music, brand new flavors, also produced by Hefe. Next up, we have the new YSL signee, Iris, fresh out of Philadelphia. This next one is called Get Money.

yourself victim. Yo, yo, guys, that was a couple tracks back to back. That was Iris, Make Money. As I said, that was new YSL signing. And then after that, it was Skate Store, Teasers, and Diamond with NSD. And after that, it was System and DP in a minute. You know, if you guys don't know about System, he's an artist from East London. He's kind of like bringing that drill sound back, but, you know, he's rapping on like the newish beats, you know. And he's like probably one of my favorites that's from this scene, innit? But anyway, let's keep it going. I'm going to show you guys some new music. This is DJ Creo, Princess, a win is a win.

0: Yes, guys. I was DJ Creole Princess with A Win Is A Win. It's one of my favorite artists right now. I don't really see many rappers rapping on those type Memphis old school beats, but yeah, man, she's going crazy. Next up, we got Top 7 from Maya, and this is straight out of Fresh Out.
1: Sure, I'll see you.

before that, that was Wusei 2 featuring Mabo. Now, if you don't know about Zay Level 10, make sure you check him out. He's doing big things right now out of Nigeria. He's really, really taking it there. Signed by Antagonist as well. And obviously, it's called the Shefties International Rap Show, so it's only right to play music from other countries that are not only in English. So next up, I have a song called Saigon. It's by a guy called Kazi, and he's fresh out of Hamburg.

Yo, yo, yo, guys, that was S5, Bando Rave. And before that, that was S5, X63OG, Prison Artist, them two. Every time I get in the studio, they only release bangers. But talking of bangers, next up, I have a record fresh off the Golden Boy album. This is Len featuring YT, VIP.

Yo, guys, that was YT, Thought You Knew. And before that, that was YTX Len VIP. But for this section, I'm going to slow it down a bit, play with some R&B, some chill shit. And next up, I've got Ye Mully. Now, this guy is probably one of the most frustrating artists ever. Like, his music is so, so good, but isn't released that much. So I'm hoping this year he can start releasing consistently, because if so, he'll become an all-time great, bro. This is Ye Mully, Oh Yeah.

0: first started growing orchids, I thought they needed the most expensive soil and lights to blossom, and they died. That's when I realized that all I really needed was time and attention. You don't need to get your girl a gift. You need to give her your time.
1: But yeah, man, that was Yay Mully with Oh Yeah. Is this guy so good? I love his music that much. I'm going to play another song for him. This next one is called Adore. You know,

Yes, yes, yes, guys. That was Solana with Okun. Now, if you wonder what language that song was actually in Yoruba. This lady is from Nigeria and she does all the songs in Yoruba. And this song called My Eye, I heard it on YouTube. And, you know, just the 80s Simps mixed with Yoruba is something fresh, something special I never heard before. Now, this next one is by another German artist called Bast. Now, this song's called En Avance. And in this song, he's rapping in French and German.

0: Yes, yes, yes. That was Bast with On Avance. And I believe this guy's from Germany. Funny story about Bast, we did a party during Fête de la Music. He actually performed at our party, innit? And yeah, man, ever since then, I've been tapped in, man. He's a great artist. And next up, we have, again, one of my favourite artists right now. This lady called Baby Kells. I believe she's from Atlanta. Oh, yeah, man, she's going crazy right now, man. Make sure you go check her out. This is Baby Kells with Ricky.
1: Running back, man. One more time, Tony.

Yes, yes, guys. That was Oni Oka with Pert Lullaby. And keep on the theme of the ladies. This artist from London. Her name is Aimed At You. And this is called Wish Upon A Star.

0: You're being too nice.
1: Yes, I hope you guys are still with me. That was Aimed At You, Wish Upon A Star. Make sure you go check her out, man. As I said, one of my favourite emerging artists from London. Next up, we have another artist from London called Kazar. Now, this is TFL. This guy right here is absolutely insane. A lot of his songs are self-produced, and he just dropped a tape as well called Psycho, so make sure you go check that out. This is Kazar, TFL.

is that was Kazo with TFL. As I said, make sure you go check out his tape, Psychosis. Absolutely insane. Next up, we have a track that is fresh off the press. This is S5, Too Much to Lose. This is

0: They can't be hitting on the fire, jelly pepe. I'ma get her whatever she wanna get on plan play. SRT, I'm a chamadi, wait for lucky FP. Why you hate on me when I be walking on you?
1: Yo, yo, yo, yo, that was Zay Level 10 with Yeah Yeah Talk. And yeah, man, that was my second show on NTS. Hopefully hear you guys, see you guys very, very soon. And yeah, man, my socials, at Shefty Music on X as well. And yeah, man, God bless you guys. See you guys soon.
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1: NTS, you're listening to Slap City. Myself, Architect. Sorry for the creepy instrumental. Slightly the wrong vibe for this time of day. Just heard Sounds of Big Man. Before that, Caribou off her new album. It's really, really good. I'm a huge fan of hers. Gonna get into lots of new music mixed with some old, as we usually do on this show. If this is your first time listening, rap and rap adjacent music, although today is pretty much just rap. Have a little dancey moment later on towards the end of the show. I've got a lot of music to get through, so I'm not going to talk too much. But yeah, if you're listening, let me know where you're listening from. It's always nice. Jump in the chat. It's in the top right hand corner if you're listening on the desktop. But yeah, keep it locked. This is Slap City.

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So, just heard Sounds of Bloody Shield, new project, new Quessy, Juvenile, Xavier So Based. Admittedly started quite crunchy, usually at easing. I would like to say we're going to soften up, but I'd be lying. I'm going to get into this new one. A-Rab Music, absolute fucking legend. It's a remix of Miss Gloom, another artist I'm super into. Out to the chat room, out to all my homies listening. Nico in New York. Lil C, Cheska in Toronto, Nina Brown with her. Much love.

Sometimes, you know what this is? I'm just gonna assume I'm not dead.

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Yes? Yeah?

About halfway through. Real crunchy. Just heard a new one from Dragnuts from the DMV. So much crazy rap music coming out of there. Always has been. Speaking of crazy rap music, Laserdim 700. This insane song, Eternal Bleeding. Bassline 808 sound like, yeah, sounds like bassline. As in UK bassline. Insane. Gonna take it up a little bit from here and then we'll chill it out before the end if we've got time. Alright, I'm gonna shut up. Keep it locked.

accidentally shot back, we shoot Glock no reason. My songs make racks, years after my release. 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

Okay, final section of the show. Last 15 or so. You can hear the pianos beneath me. You heard a version of this song earlier. M-Dog, Grizzy, 150 Crew from Brixton. This one coming in is a remix from myself, part of a remix pack that I'm dropping, long overdue, 5th edition. The original song's called Skeng Man by 6-7. The other one you heard was like a response to this song. I hope you enjoy. Keep a lot for the final 15. Peace.

0: I spoken this, I'm why I'm up like I am the Ami.
1: Damn, damn, damn, need more money, goddamn. Damn, bang up, bang up, bang up, bang up, goddamn.

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You listen to myself, Selassie TBC on NTS Radio, right about now, man. It feels like it's been a minute. It was just because there's a lot of stuff which has been going on in the last month or so. Maybe so, maybe so. To be honest, man, I think everybody just needs to relax and just accept summer's over. You get what I'm saying? Let's just chill for a second, man. Energy's done, money's done. Let's just chill for a little piece, yeah? Let everybody replenish. I say that whilst it's Fashion Week, but you know, everybody, let's just take time for a second, man. Take this one in by Dawuna as well.

big up every single person I've seen outside in the last month for a few weeks, man. I feel like I've just seen people in many different places. Chat to some good people, met some good people as well. So yeah, man, like the energy's been nice outside. So yeah, big up, man. And shout out Jermaine in the chat. Talk about my set at Somerset House, man. Yeah, that was a great, great event right there. So yeah, man. All right, big up everyone in the chat. There's a few names. Agat, Swami, Cass, Jermaine, Matt from New Orleans, T-Mac from Toronto, Amelia BC. Yes, man. Yes, yes, yes, yes.

0: on Valent.
1: My bad, I've been bad with the track names right there. Obviously, the one before Erykah Badu and Alchemist featuring Dram, Valentine. The one before BLT, NM, Yasmina. The one before that, Standing on the Corner, of course, and it's called Baby Oh Baby. And I think maybe the one that people are talking about is Rudy Creswick and Tallulah Ruby. And it's called Sweet Talk. Big up Swiss Cheese from Kurdistan. Also, actually, I met some people from LA the other day. The names were Adam and K. Yes, big up yous lot, yeah. Big love to you lot, man.

Yeah, really feeling this one by Lim. It's called Another Chance. Off his latest album. I was actually gutted I didn't get to see him at We Out Here Festival because for some reason he was playing at the exact same time as me. Sunday night at 8 p.m. Yeah. A bit of a funny time for Lim, but not even try to like slight the programmers or whatnot, but yeah, unfortunately I didn't get to see him, but that one is my pick off the album for sure, man. Had it running around my mind a little bit.

It's making me feel like a challenge. My life is like imbalance. Allow me.

Fool We Drown by Children of Zeus, featuring Knox. Big up Children of Zeus every time, man. Saw them at Carnival, actually played at the same stage at Carnival, man. Yeah, big up Overjoy, big up Ali and Matt and everybody involved in that. That was good times, man, for real. The one before Nipsey Hussle, 500 Horses, man. R.I.P. Nipsey every single time, man. A rapper death that I was very, very upset about. I remember at the time when this song leaked, and I remember ripping it off SoundCloud. Whether I should admit that or not, but I remember ripping it off SoundCloud and playing it on NTS, but it recently just came out officially, so I could buy it officially. Nipsey Hussle and Bino Radio dropped an album. Is that how you pronounce his surname? Anyway, 500 Horses, man, love that one. Underneath, man, one of the most toxic rappers, but coldest, Primo Rice.

The one before was Fully by Navy and Navy Raj. 10 Duncan before Such and Such. And yeah, Primo Rice, Sharper Than I Ever Been.

0: Unfortunately, yesterday we found out that a UK rap legend had passed away. Swae Da Sapho passed away yesterday. And let me not, I'm not saying this lightly in the slightest when I say UK rap legend. Let me tell you right now, yeah, there are certain people who played quite a pivotal role in my life and musical development when I was growing up, yeah, and Swae, without a shadow of a doubt, is one of those people. First, he's from North London. Secondly, he's Ghanaian. But his pocket of rap that he was trying to push 100% kept UK rap moving forward in a particular type of way. A lyricist. Also, he just made it possible to be able to rap and exist in the UK rap world and wider rap world without having to like do the whole hood thing, like the whole mad aggressive, unnecessarily aggressive thing, which, trust me, was super valuable to see, you know what I'm saying, growing up. Like, do you get what I'm saying? There's multiple avenues on how to express yourself and how to navigate through the world as a young black man growing up. You get what I'm saying? But even that, his music was just simply just so cold. So much so that he won a MOBO off, like, what do you want? He won Best Hip Hop Album at the MOBOs without being signed. Deep that. Best Hip Hop Album at the MOBOs, beating the likes of The Game, 50 Cent. Trust me when I tell you, The Game documentary as well, I think it was the documentary time, but I battered that album. That album is called The Game documentary, beat all of them. And rightfully so, man, and he kept it independent and kept it pushing afterwards as well, even when people was trying to like sign them, big labels trying to sign them. Honestly, one of the people to like help try to bridge the gap between the US and the UK and like let people see us with more respect, you get what I'm saying? There was a few people who was kind of bridging the gap. SAS, who was from Finchley Sides, was in with Dipset and that, but like he really went on to like make music with Akon. Who else? A few other people. Who else? Oh, Lupe Fiasco, that's it, you get what I'm saying? Also, first UK rapper ever to win a BET. Bro, this guy is a legend, man. He set the scene for so many people, I'm telling you, like, Lil Durk is a classic, bro. There's bare classics I could go on, man. I had bare of his mixtapes, I had all of his mixtapes, in fact, on CD, and I still do somewhere. I need to try and find them now, but I'm gonna play a track off This Is My Demo, his debut album that he put out after he won the MOBO Award. When I first heard it, the intro, yeah, it gave me goosebumps, and I swear down it still does to this day. So listen, trust me when I say, rest in peace to Swae Da Sapho, man. North London legend, UK rap legend. Condolences and blessings to his family as well, man.
1: Ladies and gentlemen, welcome to the end of the beginning. My name is Swae, aka Little Derek. And right now I'm about to take you to the very beginning, before the after. Prior to the present, before the hype, before the magazines,

0: Chale boy.
1: Who is that?
0: Oh, it is I, your brother Kofi. What are you doing outside in the dark, in the height of the night? Eh?
1: Oh, Kofi, I'm planning to travel. I'm planning to go abroad.
0: So, you are planning to escape the village? That is a taboo.

0: and I followed the smell all the way to here.
1: Shut up, you bastard.
0: Oh, who is bastard? Who are you? Anyway, where are you going?
1: I'm going to Buckingham Palace, London, to eat champagne with the Queen.
0: How, Charlie? You don't even have one city to embark on such an enormous journey.
1: Nonsense, Coffee. You forget about cities. Just forget about cities.
0: How are you going to get there?
1: I'm going to naked myself, jump in the river and swim. And I'm not going to stop until I see white people.
0: Hey, Charlie, you are truly great.
1: Oh, Kobe, you two are also great. One day, you're going to be the UN secretary.
0: Me? Thank you, Charlie. Thank you so much. You are so grateful.
1: Kai, don't you worry. Anyway, I'm going to go now. Bye-bye.
0: Bye-bye. Charlie, bring me fish and chips.

Hey, see the skits, yeah. Sway skits used to have me creasing. Hey man, that honestly just took me back to a time. I've also just seen the time. Had to skip a few songs and I'm just gonna go in with this last one. I was actually gonna play a different track, but I'm gonna end on this one, Ezra Collective, Most High. I was gonna say something about Ezra Collective, but I just realized that I can't really say it too tough. All I'm saying is, big up everybody in Ezra Collective, a group that I consider family. Big up everybody in the band who have helped the band and the wider team. Big up Amy Frensham. And if in the UK, check the chart position in an hour or so, you get me. Let's end on a gospel one. The one that's about praise, because it feels about right. And I know I said it's wifey season, it's saving season, it's jacket and trousers season. One more time, we outside tonight. Trust me when I say that. So I'm gonna leave on this one, yeah? Big love as always if you've been listening.

That Viola Davis meme is a classic. So in terms of what I'm going to be playing today, I'm going to be playing quite a few of the tracks that I played at the last Ubuntu party that I did, which was our last one of the year, actually, back at Setlist Somerset House. We are entering, or South Africa is about to enter the summer season, which means a lot of artists are releasing new music, preparing for new albums, new projects, ready to send us into another orbit of summer. So I've got a lot of juicy things to share.

I love those little moments, those kind of very particular parts of the experience of going out. Angelito in the chat has just said that feeling of the bass when you're standing in line outside, and you can, it's the anticipation, it's knowing that you're about to go in and have a great time. That's such, I love that.

This is that type of amapiano that reminds you how much of the ingredients of amapiano come from deep house music. And when you think about a lot of the producers, like Cabs of the Small, who I started the show with, being known famously

Okay, picking up the energy now. Going back to Kazza Da Small's new project. This one, he's got the new kids on here. This kind of new wave of Amapiano that is called Skidongo.

listen to the rhythm. There is always a distinct kind of way that the rhythm moves. There are kind of distinct styles and patterns. And you start to notice those and you start to find the threads that connect them together. Skidongo has this bounciness, this kind of a funk to it.

a remix of one of Buchle's classics, Hade. I'm about to mix it into one from Tuto the Human's new album. I spoke about him in the last show. I think I'll probably speak about him very often. One of my favorite producers.

I heard Brown playing this actually at Ministry of Sound, and I said to him, listen, I need you to send me this remix. The remix is by Dramatic Boys. It's a remix of Neo's Closer.

last 2 minutes of the show, and I'm ending with a song that I teased for you last month before it came out. It is now officially out, my latest release, called Abantu Betu, which means Our People, with myself, Mzilikazi Boy, and Black Navy. Thank you once again for locking with me this month. We'll be back again for another month. Enjoy your weekends. Happy Friday.

Yeah, what's good? Live and direct from the studio today. The square's buzzing, Jagged Edge playing. Let us know what you're up to for Friday night in the chat.

0: get this shit done, or I'ma call your brother. 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Like, if you talk about pay, bitch, we doing numbers. Like, I put the now that boy in trouble. It's so foreign, what the fuck you thought? They pay the cost to be the boss, so
1: bitch, we gotta trust the boss.
0: Do you know how much this fit costs? My shoes cost a grip, and my wrist no wrist tongue. I don't think you got the funds to make this bed rock. Put this bitch in sport, why this bitch get hot? We ain't doing no stop, this a straight shot. You mentioning the paper, I like that tongue.
1: Straight shot, straight shot, straight shot, straight shot, straight shot.
0: You mentioning the paper, I like that tongue. Straight shot, straight shot, straight shot.

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When we got to the hotel, we found him on the phone with another woman. A regular activity for someone of his development. We acted quickly. Aim, shoot. 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
1: Quittez un message après bip ça.
2: Full blast, okay? It's in the
0: house.
3: What you do?